0: ebi ayo sebi ya onyame apai wo ayo sebi onyame apai wo be ma cho enye no kre enye no kre Cheer up and know that God can never forget his own. 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
0: 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So mano shala so brade. Jigosha Gadosa Leso Saprasa Jigedo Shalaze Mano Salesa Jido Shalago Shalaze. When you are remembered by God, Igosha, you are singled out for divine intervention.
1: Favor and dominion.
0: Yes. 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No nyankupo we you appear. Edi ama was sure. So was through Eura Wabrabu. Ebina esi ye ewo Rahel Brem and as a Rachel Brem. When I mean to me in Kaiwo, no one ya was a or Kaiwo pe, no ubi kwai, or Kaiwo no Yensen journey, or Kaiwo na or restore. Or Kaiwana, what did your friend divine intervention? Nasa was so raw, brabuma, medical church, or dada, and the papa beared to me see. Was so bo rashebrim, or so ye juma, our shebri bima, a dear be a yard, the papa to me see. So my God said, God is a God of victory. And so when he steps into your case, failure must step out. God is a God of healing. When he steps into your case, infirmities must step out. He's a God of success. When he steps into your case, the failures in your life must check out. He's a God of light. When he steps into your case, darkness must disappear. Dear friend, in divine intervention, ma o Christo di osro akai ubi na osro edin hu eji wa brabum. Sabo sumi. When you are remembered by God, what has been lost, delayed, or stolen in your life can be restored.
1: Covered by your grace.
0: Somebody can catch us on Yakupo Adrian and say, the memory of God is not like ours. It is active, faithful, and full of purpose. Say, Yakupo, Nadrin and Tisay Padia, Nadrin a year Juma, I will no credium and any butayim. It is a brand Yakupo and Kaye Ato will be sooner. Now the new run in Butayemu, or the new run in Nukredium, or the new run in Shirem. Adibia Yosibia, Gado Shalaba, Nyakupon Refuno, Ewo Hono, and then a creda. Because Unyakupon or Wankaye.
1: Laden ornaments of grace.
0: So man no shall listen. 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My God. And God remembered Rachel. And God hearkened to her.
1: Favor with
0: your prayers are answered when you are remembered by God. 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

0: Onyankopɔn manosa ebe ye adwuma edi amao ejina wo mpae bo so enu ti amen fa wo mpae bo ni agro sa bo so mi jado shalaza manosa danya bo so mi kwa bribia mfa mpae bo ni agro jado sha gadese jado salesa gado shale gado salesa manosa. The promises of God are fulfilled in your life when you are remembered by Him. God remembers to fulfill His promises. Zidosha, you enter into your season of divine visitation when you are remembered by God. So Osho Kaiwo said, "O Kai Rachel now, Ura Umre Ah." 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Sola shola so saprasa. Expect your stagnation or the stagnation in your life to shift to speedy progress. Yes. 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Uncommon favor shall be your portion. Your losses shall be recovered this month. Jido Salaza. Zilo Sharaba. The delays in your life shall be reversed, whether they like it or not. Manosha, expect answers to your prayers, answers to your prayers this month. Yes. 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Expect it to experience it. By you alone. And God remembered Rachel, and God hearkened to her and opened her womb. Decorated. Never give up in life. 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
1: he said a crown of mercy.
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1: I am decorated.
0: Abenya min kaya to obi so no just a bra with a train, you know. I said, what train at you? I said, what train at you? And you're feeling your season of waiting or waiting season. So, waiting season, a sister to a season of breakthroughs. For you, Manosha Lasobadosha, hey, I prophesy over your life that your waiting season is changing right now. Lego Shalasoha to a season of divine breakthroughs in the mighty name of Jesus Christ of Nazareth.

May God move in your life this month like never before. In the name of Jesus Christ of Nazareth, may God bring restoration and open doors to your life like never before this month. Those doors that no man can shut, let them locate you by fire. In the name of Jesus Christ of Nazareth, I pray for somebody, Lego Shalazar, that let that God that remembered Rachel remember you to bring you joy, hope, and new beginnings in the month of September 2026. God bless you. I love you so much. I love you. Okay, somebody must be born again quickly, and we shall start to pray like never before. Come to Jesus now if you are yet to be born again. What are you waiting for? What are you waiting for? This is the time to be born again. You need Jesus in your life, because life without Jesus is no life. Life on earth is meaningless except you live that life for Jesus Christ. Be born again now by accepting Jesus as your Savior and Lord, and your life will never ever be the same again. If you want to make Jesus your Savior and your Lord, please pray this simple prayer after me. Say, Heavenly Father, thank you for the opportunity given to me today to be born again. Forgive me of all my sins and wash me clean with the blood of Jesus. Today, I accept the Lord Jesus Christ as my Savior and Lord. Thank you, Heavenly Father, for saving me this day. In Jesus' name, amen. Amen. 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Many a chipadi a man pa na obo in intino. 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A baby a mo pa yeshem. Baby a mo pa ubi a furniture. 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Ewo mo pa time eso. Zadosha leza. 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I love you so much. God bless you. Zilo shalaza. Jego Shaleza Bado Shalagadosa. My Father and my God, I thank you for allowing me to witness a brand new month in your presence. In Jesus' name. It's prayer time. 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

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shut up, shut up, shut up, shut up, shut up, shut up, shut up, shut up, shut up, shut up, shut up, shut up, shut up, shut up, shut up, shut up, shut up, shut up, shut up, shut up, shut up, shut up, 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

0: Jesus' name we have prayed. 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By the authority of Jesus Christ.
1: By the authority of Jesus Christ.
0: I shall pray now.
1: I pray now.
0: I apply the blood of Jesus Christ afresh.
1: I apply the blood of Jesus Christ afresh.
0: To wash and cover my life afresh.
1: To wash and cover my life afresh.
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1: Existing against any part of my life.
0: In Jesus' name. 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Shadow Shalize. By the authority of Jesus Christ.
1: By the authority of Jesus Christ.
0: As I pray now.
1: As I pray now.
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1: I apply the blood of Jesus Christ afresh.
0: To wash and cover my life afresh.
1: To wash and cover my life afresh.
0: And speak to break every yoke of stagnancy.
1: And speak to break every yoke of stagnancy.
0: Existing against any part of my life.
1: Existing against any part of my life.
0: In Jesus' name. Precious one, that's your prayer. Man, no shalisa. You want to apply the blood of Jesus Christ of Nazareth afresh. To wash and cover, Gadosha, your realms afresh, and speak to break every yoke of stagnancy that may be existing against any dimension of your life. In Jesus' name, Empire Hobo and he said, Yesu Kisu Muja Inja Wabrabo Eho. 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Edim, that is your prayer. By the authority of Jesus Christ, as I pray now, I apply the blood of Jesus Christ of Nazareth afresh to wash and cover my realms afresh and speak Gadoshalasa to break every yoke of stagnancy existing against any part of my life. 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

0: Jiko Shalaza. 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
1: By the authority of Jesus Christ.
0: As I pray now.
1: As I pray now.
0: I decree and declare.
1: That this September.
0: Is my season.
1: Of total dominion.
0: In Jesus' name. That is your declaration. September eye umre gadosha to me die a edimu eye ochefa ade bi e pese show so what decide e no so kra sabo sumi. That is your declaration. Oh my God, so bad this la gagaga badasa jedosh kadasa. By the authority of Jesus Christ.
1: By the authority of Jesus Christ.
0: As I pray now.
1: I decree and declare.
0: That this is my day of divine mercy. Favor. Fruitfulness. Success. Good news. Protection. Preservation. Open heavens. Divine remembrance.
1: Divine visitation. Divine intervention.
0: A change of story for good.
1: Etc.
0: In Jesus' name. Manosha. By the authority of Jesus Christ.
1: As I pray now.
0: I decree and declare.
1: That all my prayers this day.
0: Shall produce powerful and dumbfounding results.
1: In Jesus' name.
0: Manosha. By the authority of Jesus Christ.
1: As I pray now.
0: I decree and declare.
1: That all my prayers today.
0: Are sealed with the blood of Jesus.
1: For divine attention and intervention.
0: In Jesus' name. By the authority of Jesus Christ.
1: As I pray now.
0: My Father and my God.
1: I thank you for hearing my prayers this day.
0: And securing victory for me. In Jesus' name. Spirit of agreement, segment. Every request already in the box is answered by fire. As your own is coming through, I prophesy that you are breaking through in the name of Jesus Christ of Nazareth. You have 1, 2, 3 minutes to do it. Lego Shalaza. Ah, let's go. Shalaza.

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0: 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Asedan Kwa.

0: give glory to his holy name. 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And your tears sink as then you nyamet in Tim Watias if I say so. Come and when you're nana sino, you're nana doy or hoda.
1: I was worried and couldn't sleep.
0: I was worried and could not sleep.
1: He has
0: then so say, would I din him near now? Yeah, Shame Bono, I can't tell me say, Ogusu, yen, you my pamo nipem. Obey ye ama ye huwe jiriye. Tobe chuku, he has done it for me. Bosome inaba, wadiya uram, we are not in the month of August, but in the month of September. Sena with the Reverend Agzibonsu, Reverend Obi Mopampa, Ibonechia. When you wait to say what can I say, this month shall be the best month for me. Shall be the laughing month. Shall be the joyous month. Okay, can you share answer? And I want to be. If I chop so, cast me food for thought, most of my dear Reverend Doctor Nana can come at and say, Trinity and a frame is so for can come at Joe Sodo. 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Kasbin TV, Facebook, and YouTube, so fun and live. And quite warm, we can't be a, we can't be a, free will be a. God of war being torn, can. Tell a friend to tell a friend to tell a friend. Tell somebody that what can come has come. Sound of Sunday, I'll catch a swabby patch, or you'll grab a swabby foot from you. 1st September 2026. He has done it for me. Me mami Kate Kusi and your birthday and just so. Odoba to yankra kwami wotin wotin region. Yankupo ishina mama no nyo kesewate. But Trump etin in a fende uradia si wate. Yedi koma yatuni din conquer your fears. And the pan they wouldn't want to walk. And then they yaw a haunting. And then they too who? Diana man acquired to say with Sibo for to dear near mana Diego. Come on, conquer your fears. Ah, that is the sound of the trumpet. Pastor Nathaniel Bassi, Mr. Chairman, Chairman, Chairman. Now, Jumadi and Menewana, AD, Mr. Opa, Nyabu Trema, Mena, Minimko Moka Kramesa Bausu, Nyabi Sropa, Sawaje Penny, Na Uku Temi Muden Dende. 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And the Philistine said, I defy the armies of Israel this day, give me a man that we may fight together. When Saul and all Israel heard those words of the Philistine, they were dismayed and greatly afraid. And now, what is that? Because Job say, "Give me suro pa na abameso." Tabrofone can greatly fear. The same greatly fear concept, you know, a bina Philistine and they had Israel we. Well, wouldn't wanna warm with the physical stature. And the one when I warm with the spiritual connection. No, a trauma is right for some more Bama. Jesus was we a Bama cafe. I grown into when we a Bama cafe. Who a Bama, more Bama woman, winning in pie, near fancy and in your jay. Now, what Casama are to who are to or Henny Sola Jim. Me no twa so wa hene so describe o Philistine isa wa kufri ni mafra se wani nkuguoda na bibu se wa hene so lo said that ben no so kun ya wani nkuguo. But that is how fear, when it is in the mind, will work against the body. 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Well, we're going to fly yesterday, January, February, March, April, May, June, July, August. Still, this month called September. Enough is enough. We are conquering our fear. You cannot intimidate us. Me no one share juma na se me no one echo. Na si aduru baby na di unene una na me nye na me nko na me ntwaso a me jina catch us here. Do person who you be here, and I'll find a me. To adjust myself and keep moving. My men can't win for me. Our dear be a bear man, our ba, even when I baconwa, tetenwa, near patcha, when ya would jar, our dear. No. For the pattern, I know I affected. It's a bear man, the jar, ba, and our ba, the jar, bear man. That's what to mean, ya could do, no would take his name for thought. No, born also, she shenn, fan and toma pefra. It is a good answer to the other partner. 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There be an opaya make us say, Awatanase, Bremai Pentecost Church, wa. 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Na won tunya re one wasi. Friend, no one won to chim komo baby, yari ni se be a radia man who want to match a dia. What they be canny china, yari e jani. A 0248672271 and a 0244 47 7 47 0067 Mrs. 0244 47 0067 A crassy doctor or demufwa. Yes, and that's one a birthday. No, I do not go on the one that would 1st September. Happy birthday to all those celebrating their birthday. Radington and anyone show now. When you can see from Frat Domonqua, Domi and Yadon Comchano, and your dear way, yes, you demo. Amen. Me boshi, no, my catch, ya mammy, antiquate or where Joso say Radington and anyone show and Joso and Papa me and Radin Yokasi Power would dobba. Kwame Frimpong from Oti region and Edin Kreyaba. What the picture number and so a catchy teacher. Morning show for Ebert Waswaka Bio, Eradinio Kesepa. Happy birthday to Juan of a Doom Karma Clinic. 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Happy birthday to my rock solid husband, Isaac Bonsu of Oye. 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Here is to celebrate you and your unwavering resilience. I love you, dear, from your wife, Mrs. Abigail Bozo. Happy birthday to Abdul Latif Noom, club administrator, Fast Track Football Club. May this day be amazing just as you are. Wishing you many happy returns. Happy birthday to my manager, Ranford Osei Nyameche Benny. May heaven smile on your new age and grant you happy returns, aging grace, and stay blessed. From Simple Man, Kumasi FM. God bless you and lift you high as you enjoy today as your birthday. Yeah, Kwakofa, I can't kasi ebo. Me see, wakini nana. Another level o we dey even tear o na wa be di ho adanse mo so ma dey ngina so kan kan my crowd bye bye
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1: agencies as we intensify this education. Thank you.
2: For instance, here is not one of the incidents of an uncovered pit, but it's where they pick load and do the washing at another site. But the people decided to come and stay behind the concession owner or the pit owner and the site owner, and they were digging underground. So that is what caused the issue. But as I've said, we've had a series of galamsey related deaths numbering not less than 30 within the region in this year 2026.
3: So does that mean this company should strengthen their security?
2: Yes, extra? Yes, especially the concession owners, that is the extra good. They should strengthen their oversight activities, ensuring that the necessary coordination and security measures are put in place not to have these incidents recording. Yes, and NADMO is going to also partner with them and other agencies as we intensify this education. Thank you. For instance, here is not one of the incidents of an uncovered.
0: Ɛno akyi no ɛna mansini yɛyɛ atiwa east a mansini mu wɔ hɔ nara husɛm wɔsi yɛ pani ɔno ɛna district security council DISEC ɔda no yɛwura ns owusu nso de to dwa sɛ ɛyɛ ade a awerɛho yie pa no mbɛhwɛ na ɔmode nhyɛpa agu ako aso sɛ woba ne mansini mu a saa asɛm a ebi atoɔ nom nane nansa nnipa nso nadehyeɛ wɔnom ahorɔ mo nkwa no ebi nso ɛnsan ɛnsi bi mu
3: The issue happened. We intend to do a proper assessment as to the kind of damage. We could just talk about it. You see, NADBO officers are here for us to see whether if there's more cracks in terms of where the issue happened, and if there's a need for us to bring in the excavator to just take part where it could pose risks to. Other people, we may not know. This our youth, you may not, but we are doing our best to prevent them from coming. But whatever be the case, we'll come and do the assessment, and then we will just try to give a better situation over here. Yeah, we had only 7 people. As I've said, I said at time a number that they were 11, and then out of the 11, I think 4 decided to go home. When they entered Sunday, yesterday Sunday was a Kwasidai. We intend to do a proper assessment as to the kind of damage. We could just talk about it. You see, NADBO officers are here for us to see whether if there's more cracks in terms of where the issue happened, and if there's a need for us to bring in the excavator to just take part where it could pose risks to other people. We may not know. This our youth, you may not, but we are doing our best to prevent them from coming. But whatever be the case, we'll come and do the assessment, and then we will just try to give a better situation over here. Yeah, we had only 7 people. As I've said, I said at time a number that they were 11. And then out of the 11, I think 4 decided to go home. When they entered Sunday. The Sunday, last week, yesterday Sunday, was a Kwasidai. We intend to do a proper...
0: Yadi ani chemo ewo mfimfi mantem na osunu kokroko new patriotic party amyoku no aso ene yeko pani ono na mfimfi mantem no npp amyoku no hye ne nsase dwum trene yewura no akasa de atodwa se 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
0: 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Yeah, do do be our PBA on Sir Ebeka. 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

0: 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CH.
1: Where? On 7th Avenue. NYPD officers in the area responded immediately, deploying a taser and discharging their firearms. Both of the victims, as well as the alleged perpetrator, were taken to Bellevue Hospital. I am deeply saddened to report that one of the victims has passed away, as has the alleged perpetrator. The second victim is currently in the hospital in stable condition. I ask New Yorkers to join me in holding the victim in our thoughts and wishing them a full recovery. I want to thank the NYPD officers who stepped in and prevented a horrific attack from becoming even worse. This is what the men and women of this department do.
0: Ti Zomran Kwame Mamdani oye Brunius wade Kwame ni papa ne ni je Kwame Nkrumah hu ye pa no de ne bay enso e de to Dr Kwame Nkrumah e da so agina America mo enra mampeni do na Trump e de betu ni true 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Yeah, won't any more deep be more on betting me a dear to a Sebia. Now, on this central for the incommo and at Naya, and I'm central for Busan say, you know, a daruma, a sent to Quano, oh, sorry, I was what the Iran for soon couldn't dance to Debia, Iran for Nato 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Semo Bianf and Tubino, who are the Pobi said the B. Oba to be now the abre Iran for Nasa Kurana. Mampendu na Trump shall say so here now say, now Kuran send Fumba no Busse with Samisan, who to me with Samisan Semino. I didn't see Iran for Medu Musunkunim, Messako Fatu Pay Shamaba taught Iran, I had the Yinti Donald Trump.
2: You ruled out using a nuclear weapon against Iran.
3: Well, I would never say that, but the answer is yes. I rule out no use. There's no reason for it. What a stupid question that is, actually. Well, here they are. They're totally defeated militarily. So now I defeat them, and now I should use a nuclear weapon on top of them? What a stupid question.
2: You ruled out using a nuclear weapon against Iran.
0: That's why jina America mino emu na nanu nie na Donald Trump edi mfoni biba tu social media so a America man peni dada omo atwe mu ko no omo ma ba be sum nyina na wodo omo sensasa so pepe pese de 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Biden and Afi, a Maya who anasa man penny out what was such a say, omuna omuye failures, said the orreno. Mampeni Joe Biden, Barack Obama, Yera Grant, and Jimmy Carter. 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Eye, esha se di free Joe Biden so. Eko yewra Barack Obama so. Se di amore enwa enti, di ya woye felua. America for you know so as a be yeah when you subi da was pa Donald Trump. It's Iran for so symphony trasia or much them say Donald Trump panel also was such let's say well America man about semu one year she cry and for near Donald Trump the two on which so no any America man penny and a swaban for so no Iran for so butuno your much and was yes on ya she emanua or mu Iran for say and almost sound for you and so as ye now what you share with your former yes America man 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

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Fatherland. One more, and more, almost half in Pim, you know, any of you know me in 2023. And now, Udo Nichem, I will Niger Memoir, Niger Man Penny out, Brepone this one, or Abdul Rahman Tchiani, no, obey a coup, a bind to work also, mining one, on the baby or mining so half in Pim, you 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
1: We'll be right back. We'll be right back. Gotta pay some bills. Maintenance due in 2 days? Oh wow! My Toyota Connect always keeps me ahead. And here's my fleet. Everyone's where they should be. No surprises. Oh my god. No. Let me call this guy. Raju! Are you okay? What happened?
2: Boss, one of your cars is broken down on the highway. Someone just hit me from nowhere. I was just going my way and then this guy came to cross.
1: Don't worry. So sorry about that. Okay, help is on the way.
2: But boss, how did you know I was involved in an accident?
1: Oh, mighty app alerted me.
2: Oh, nice. Let me sort things out and get back to you later.
1: No problem. This is why I admonish all drivers to make use of the Mighty app. It supports them by showing possible vehicle issues even before they become serious. 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
4: Say this and answer one son of boy.
3: 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Katia Gate 4. 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
1: Ghana.
2: Ghana.
1: Wake up. 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
1: Everything you need to start your day has been matching your morning.

approximately 9:30, when we leave the seat for Sergio Laka and the rest of the sports crew to carry on with midfield action. But until then, this is our show. This is your show. Be part of it by sending messages through 0551-599-933. 0551-599-933.

And so, mommy and I should be ready to bro and then I'll pay together with our technical team. We say good morning. Young Fred Chokron Conan Tentem, young computer, and woman Dikino. And a tree and num, Yumu Ensia, and so on. I say, NT Mumra Muhasi, and young Kopon to me in Sano Asim, not one mamoso, a bra, a semu. 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

0: venue with this morning. I know, and I'm in the show crying and I'm not paying. On that note, I welcome you to the show. Has been matching my young corner for your more headlines. 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But me and Shasia say, Ora, affirm your markings at the end, some at the atriga over Kaya there as a fuku, yeah, will win it on so to turn you home. 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E di videos ni audios ahudo. And in social media, one more air cassette, sebio, or Gigi Amanfosica, no say, and yen no credit beyond the Akonya, or no GH Mensa Atraso, Papa Usuankum Atraso, and a fame, or Semensa Bunsumun Yana 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no
1: tribunal
0: decision.
1: How? I wonder how a Supreme Court will do that. Because I've told you, say, one hallmark of democracy is representation.
0: Yeah.
1: Even the more advanced it is, the more representative it is.
0: Yeah.
1: But as
0: you can make it general.
1: Supreme Court. I sincerely believe, say, that particular ruling it may be reviewed and I said they may have to let go because I don't see how practical that can be honestly but to be honest I'm a reorganization it will exonerate GFK and put him on a certain pedestal for a very long time.
0: Why?
1: Because come on, man. This is
0: what obviously nobody should venture that position. General Secretary.
1: It will generate him and put him on a certain pedestal. That one I shouldn't blame because even the number of representatives they want to be seen at the executive level.
0: Yeah.
1: I have no qualms with the Christian wing whatsoever. It's needed.
0: Yeah.
1: Look, and this is what I say. I'm cramming who party on legal teams as a lawyers for NDC, judges for NDC, to the point say flag bearer, lecturers for NDC. I don't know what is wrong with MPP for no. They say, and I bet you know, MPP new. Because this is the in fact, if the JM Bassett can work, because MPP new work, Trump great teams as a hair, graduates. One and I can't wait 8 years, one of them, you know. It's not true, Kwamna. It is not true. So MPP must step up their representatives, say, Sebi. I'm not gesturing, I'm being serious. Say, you inform my so me here representative for Saoma Inusua. They should. Makolani are the idea here, optimi top forms, Emma presidential flag bearer.
0: Yeah.
1: Optimi top forms, MP. Optimi Kasa Nipa win your panel.
0: They have a say. They should have a say.
1: The money.
0: Yes, they should have a say.
1: Allah, what you do inform my cut off forms, Breno.
0: I see.
1: I see. Well,
0: awesome.
1: Finally, Ohene Draba, then I dare within the bridge. But I still maintain, say, or something my desire, say, Yenia traditional states, Nangasan, Yibiru Treaty, Akwasidea. Governor, it will be a huge boost for local.
0: That one there, I don't know, but I don't know. I may stand for Corona. Traditionally, there are certain things.
1: I get it.
0: Yes.
1: That's something states in the I'm not sure saying na ebia enya yi. They be here allowable bia no. Let's test that.
0: Some proposal no true. Na fa commercial.
1: And she what that one can want.
0: Yes, yes.
1: What see you can say pan e frito dum kra.
0: Ah, what you and say say I official. Because we are official. Now we dey true. Another be. You have to go. So kwasi man sa proposal ni.
1: True.
0: Safa commercial.
1: Yen ko local.
0: Na kwa on betnaus.
1: Said the fefe e cause we brutally. Imagine. In fact, traditional states in Benin, Bekwai, Mampong, Ofenso, Drabin, you know, these places, you know, say ka say about the 9 acquisitions in a year.
0: Yeah.
1: Oh, you can imagine.
0: Yeah.
1: You can imagine.
0: Today, just write down that proposal.
1: And on announcement, meaning, sir, you need that bomb for to say, and yeah. Sorry, I said. That could have been a
0: I'm venturing.
1: Ah, yet me a call, you can get a US and a bomb near the Minko. You could get there with the bomb. You need a bomb for the boom horn and an animal fro pong, combining the book, kicking the idea there. But I'm not boost to bay. I'm glad you found a machine called bay.
0: Everybody,
1: I mean, who US was going to be
0: out. What is more tourism than this? We then chase tourism manager. We so that is it, right? You're better than one bar, you're better than a bar, you're better than a bar, you're better than a bar, you're better than a bar, you're better than a bar, you're better than a bar, you're better than a bar, you're better than a bar, you're better than a bar, you're better than a bar, you're better than a bar, you're better than a bar, you're better than a bar, you're better than a bar, you're 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you're better than a bar, you're better than a bar, Esther Nana Ajiman, eh, Ashanti Regional Communication Team Member, ma NPP, Repim, and also na Grace Afram, eh, Ashanti Regional Communication Team Member, ma NDC, omo ensu EBP. Ebe hwe, enei, siga fo, wamo a reporter, omo de ba, yese, enei, udweni echim, na hwe, Ghana SOE, sa, SOE, sa.
1: Oma meke,
0: haya, oma meke a profit of 19.8 billion, unprecedented, ewo 2025, why you for the womb?
1: Why you for the no, technically?
0: Oh, the my own comrade.
1: My liquor is a little bit my profit.
0: Oh, was it?
1: Sikana get the also the age of 2025 and I'm mantem. And what the tomb?
0: Oh, the
1: and as I return in 2026, as if they asked when you're
0: going to work. Your four prices are across from and penny said two cities on diesel. No, still you maintain what is one and you maintain a fee. No, share apparel. Your better does it fit 1D1F? And now say a 24-hour economy on my transnational. Sabre do hinba kwami am Tony Montana eba na afei omo ede agude hon sem no ede abre. Ba betra se zale 7:30 na afei ye di enkomo no.
2: We'll be right back. We'll be right back. Gotta pay some bills.
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0: 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Ye be deliver milk no. 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And then Namsum, Emma former captain, and the Nigeria Super Green Eagles, and John Mikel Obi, what you jam, say Nigeria football no problema e face no, and your problema e oh da da da. And Nunti Sabre, woman resign ya, and also mutimi aye nyama ye, said be a football no, ebetimasanso ababaki biom, John Mikel Obi.
1: But I've always said, for me, it's from the top. When the top is not running properly, then it affects everything that happens on the pitch. I've always said it, and I keep saying it, that the people that are running our game today, the NFF, they're the ones destroying our game. You know, during our time, the problems we have to go through, you know, in terms of money, in terms of the basic things that we need, sometimes wasn't there. And Nigerian national team should be better, you know.
0: William Saba John Mikel Obi were there to jab. Say Sabre said the football no or Monsieur Gunu no and yeah kwan so papa or so free if you top and I bam affecting national teams in of Nigeria. Oba Femi Martins, Oba Goal, what a sack aside farm was a Sabre de football no goo and to some po bia or ye young out football na say or GDS a shade in you boo. Well, man penny of a Nigeria. Ni babbe manu wo jiri ese football otiasem enu ti se ko baso contesting sem to abamfa manu be FA presidenta wo jiri ese so mo to abamfa manu se de bi obetimi ababua ema football etime tumpon oba Femi Martins.
2: There's someone that, you know, that can help, you know, someone, you know, a young person that understand the game, that understand the system, that can help us. And I think Shehi Tinubu can do that too. You know, he understand, he's young, and he understand what Nigerian people want. Mm. You know, I think he can change that.
1: Shehi Tinubu,
2: he can change that.
1: Oh, wow, the president's son.
2: Yeah, he can change that.
1: If he wants to, right?
2: If he wants to, he can change that.
1: Yeah, and you feel he's not doing enough. He hasn't done enough yet.
2: I mean, he's not the president, but still, he's making an effort.
1: Yeah.
0: When you say about Femi Martins, on us from the Atujam, you trust about that story. So because the 20 Bobo Kono, I say Ghana the 20, the Black Princesses of Ghana, we more Akwa Kopiemu, and so our Poland, we more prepare for and the 20 World Cup. In Chibiano, Eba Besasim, and now and the head coach, a coach, a Charles Simpson, we name you and the captains. Our most wanted to be a Ghana. Your first game against Ecuador, Nyama Betima Konkain, at the Amai Sara. Nyakum and one name no as captain Edema under 20, the Black Princesses of Ghana. Yen trust over that story some yet any better waffle zombie tournament. Ekoso ampem da kuma ladies omukuta 100% a year recorder. Wamu group matches lina wamu se matches lina se sedium wame do semifinals a womu kominim wamu twaswam not as a women's champions league no wameti me akwa kusia kaini bi wamini FC a year dynamic and a bishop, and so our semifinals of a year waffle zombie champions league and also El Coso. Yan Twasum, our division one, your front to jam, they said the Ghana Football Association, Roma confirm me, say UMB, Womoni official, headline sponsor, Omba Bois, a year division one liga, yeah, Babu Bwin, official headline sponsor, a year UMB, Woman of this, Kerwim, said a beer. Ye Ghana a division 1 liga ye baba boy nyama betima konkan enso adiamayem ye ntosom ewa other stories shenin som say we can deal and a Ghana Premier League matches no e baba shasie and say Ghana ye Premier League no e baba shasie adisa production womuna say ombetwa matches no amo bibia enso nyakwan no etimi ahwe games no ebi but say de nyama si e kika kono it's not likely say weekend the matches are Eba Bekosi, and she ya na production, enti mi ambaso. Wama se last year, eka wom, e wase, wami timi tue production team nika. So men timi tue production team nika, anfo mwa mwa. 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Recovery training enashe, ewa Kesbin TV so. 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
0: 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Enso etimi edu. Na match day no enya agro. Ewa takwa TNA Park. Kim Promise ebe pimo. Abe performe. When in summer. Kim Promise ahead of CAF. Champions League match ebe kosono. Wade atuja.
4: At the TNA Stadium for an unforgettable Midiama match. It's going to be crazy. Make sure you come in your numbers. Come and shout. Support Midiama FC. The boy 5-star I'll be there. I can't wait to see you.
0: We in summer can promise what they are to jam. Yan trust for democracy can say about we in Anuya. And I'm so am a speaker of parliament. Alba Babin. What in summer they are about to jam. What's up, Bukumasa Santa Corocobaso? Our modern bomb boya. And I'm so am a democracy can see them. We meet me here. What bought KG Labasso? Since she showed me the two now claim. Emma Ejumitinum etimi ebaso. And all sponsors. Or Dominion Asim, and no Kodanchen, parliamentarians, or Dominion Asim, Ghana Football Association, or Damasim, Ministry for Ayah Sports and Recreation, or Dominion Asim, all stakeholders, Ubi Bia Road, Bio Play Biam, Emma Namsum, Emma Ayah, Democracy, Kinsino, Ebe Krabeheno, or Dominion Asim, one more confirm it, says Sabre, in the month of May 2027, Kumasi Asante Kodokwa, wame di democracy 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League clubs e be meeting ni nyane for Premier League Eba besha se weekendin. 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Ada for all Premier League clubs. Se on Thursday. 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Edema the senior national team. The Black Stars of Ghana. 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
5: 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Any Torino, Inter Milan, our big one, or more any Napoli, Ebesia, Romani Atlanta, Fiorentina, any Venezia, Parma, Becham Monza, Nafe, and Yan Bologna, and Sassolo, Juventus, any AC Milan, and so on, Ebebo, Yanko, Spain, and Ran, FC Barca, Wamu Eche, Rayo, Eshamo by 5-2, Rayo Twatsnadikan, from a goal down, and a Barca. 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

then obesity ono a ono so any baby akọ Michael Carrick transfer away no I say what in himself in kra omo a when you omo no I am very much okay just a later player because and Sana United I are signing other than that Michael Carrick be

0: wunu abema reference safo ya ko yana juma kama yes enti de make nyina ne se Ghana hadie se wo amono ne and nani woni ngoba bi ya go to print bi ya and there were so many printers and you were 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It is because of the colors of the paint in your room.
1: Okay.
0: 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Na o nyam miscarriages. And obeka say e ba yi. Enu ti de make nyina say me no to nchia wa. Paint en ya papa say don ka en fa obi number en can just on frame. Oni say papa. On the me boss o direct contact. Enu ti no o ti me matter the money was show we so. And I have the only say Ghana Standard Authority. So I jatu. Ye ba Ghana ha over 45 years in here. Na me about this year na ya 46 years. And not in a just said Jumapa no Bruni ni yenti no. Ghana first one imagine a war two ah moto ah no moto. Send no person best spread of my war compound. And the floaters eh kuye. Floaters ye two ah ni aye met tiri. Ye yiru no moto tiri no mu no mu prepra. 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Beto easy waterproof paint. Na o compound o na ye best spread in the mouth. He said eh ya spread it tennis court no. Oh mu bot tennis waso no.
1: Yeah.
0: Ezo two ah ezo kadana. E ba budana said dey ah paint na etro. It is a man. It is a number two TV. So on the when you buy a man, when you ski blue or sky blue, colors be as you pay. You buy the amount, with the exception of black. To do me, I just was saying. Now in the last 24 to 48 hours, your time of ingrained. That basically you are about to say sometime. No, I confirm. Mama, yes, I swear to say on second. It is young guys are blank crying. See, if you have been doing too much, one cry. Now, person about factory. Any problem? Just call us. On 0593
1: 7070 76 76 96 96 Kumasi for so moon frying on 0204 0204 824 824 40 another 40 40 and now say 0538 0538 27 27 42 42 27 27 Sajo, easy waterproof paint, penny paint, Ghana. More on my mama, you're crying because when you say you're fucking 10 kunsu, but with the rest of you, Hannah, all same, you can't look at the guy beside me.
0: Esa se paint ni e papa paint no. Mama me ka intend so say you. And na dey when ten dey me dey ru ha be 2 3 years ni. Se na tie na tie. E to kra hu hu anu num bia wo to. Hu say hu ba bia liki. 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E no timi dey so ka kra bi begum. Na wo wo fie. Schools ni dey we say this is the time ah. Go be renovate school no ma paint am ko na bia by next week with easy waterproof paint. Eh say you ma hu say where you wan ni ba. Oh hear me pa. Sajo, easy waterproof paint pen painter is your better area ho. U project bia obey bia no is your better area ho. But how do easy paint down and so no em no more no that and pass it through the soil. Blocks no debi.
1: Okay.
0: Esa say true na e papa tisa mining dino. Esa ne say boko na pass it through the drains na carbon thing. Un pay we na pay. Easy paint dem say ye nyuma ya ye nyina na no modern na do TV so no. But bia o ga na bia say wo better na oni painter. Ye wo painter say atiti omo. As I speaking with you machi painter wo ngoko ye. The following day, Obehuno was in Yane. The following day, Obi ya paint and Onya Jumanya. It is because Ono no use the right paint.
1: Mm-hmm.
0: If you work with easy paint, Unya de Sergio project, no ama be nine, no ama be duakakon. 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I don't want come and no egueni, yes, one attorney. 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Easy waterproof paint. And on the painter, me recommend them as Santimani, Ghana, Nibia.
1: Okay.
0: And all the West African countries, maybe Bia Obia. Let's say the big Burkina, just 50 buckets.
1: Okay.
0: Obi Oha, no, and Yadia, no, so the end project, or
1: okay.
0: Is real estate contractor.
1: Okay.
0: And not Yakai, near catch us, say a paint, the easy waterproof paint.
1: Mm.
0: That is the only paint, and there, and solve leakages, and solve problems when it comes to bubbles. A CNA Fufu, no. It means, sorry, you from easy waterproof painter. But Joseph said,
1: No more leakages.
0: But the number no to for the last time.
1: Say, okay.
0: Acadia no headquarters near
1: 0593 0593 70 70 76 76 96 96.
0: And now say Kumasi, you were doomed close to the new Malcolm building. A
1: 020 020 824 824 40 40
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1: 40
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0: 27

0: Intact. 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
0: say easy waterproof paint.
1: No more leakages. Ma
0: 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All right. 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Ye be san e di en komo. Ye be san she bi. All right. Kasman Television, Kasman 3.392.9 Accra, DSTV 364, Go TV 121. 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I want Andy Kem to compare and contrast this Arsenal team and Barcelona of today. Which team is likely to win the Champions League? And can we now classify Kubasi as an elite defender? Barros, on the way, Efri, Bibiani, and so Abeka, Yensa, and then Anopei. Okay. You want to grab a fresh pepper? Never hear what happened. All right. But I mean, twice we had rude boy, Abuakwa. And way by please the finisher, what were the achievements of those players who have failed with huge prize money? Babakola has won more than 10 trophies with PSG in 3 years, and let's not forget that he was a starter until last year when he got injured for Desiré Doué to replace him. Since then he's been sharing his position with Desiré Doué. He starts today. Desiré Doué starts tomorrow. Root boy. And anyway, Abba Solano. I'm on for say Bakola or your starter.
2: Yeah, but some of us are boy here. We'll be in the middle. My, you'll be starting in the middle. Say Pierre Dufour. We're talking about Champions League final. Not, say na Bakola. Not Doué.
0: Yeah.
2: And I'm a boy. Na Kwaraskelia.
0: Yeah.
2: So, on the Kwaraskelia, or ball left. And the thing about Champions League, you see the best Champions League player is Kwaraskelia, but no Bakola. Nobody is saying that per the statistics and the fact they presented. They know I said that Michelin.
0: Yeah.
2: So when a coach is managing games, managing certain players based on injuries and fitness issue, it does not mean say, oh Bochem, OBN is a PAG, when they are playing any serious game and all their players are available, it is Doué, Dembele, and Kwaraskelia. General, that cannot be in dispute. No matter how you express your opinion, that cannot be in dispute. Do we know Krasov San Abuja on national team? Omi Enu Yina San Akon national team, do we know San Abuja? The same position. Ofri in the right, no Obo Opie, General San Abba left. San Abba Abuja with the national team. Inti, General Bakula is in town. Let's wait and see the other Beba. But at PAJ, he has some minutes, he had those numbers. But the reality is that if Kwaraskelia is fit, he plays ahead of him.
0: Okay. All right. Afi young transfers no emu atapoku transfer. Nafi honestly so no crack nae. O confirm he say Bakola in the starter. Na. Okay. Inti
2: yebahe. Obaka say me at the command.
0: Yeah, as a modi command na moba. Yeah. Okay. Yeah, sure that transfers no crack.
2: Jira.
0: And then ebe ye.
2: Na na be say mumbu titi mfo fratato. Motomu players in Azadu. Now,
0: high class.
2: But I'm surprised the teams or teams in a full players with that.
0: Also, true good money.
2: I did not. Toys and doesn't have one in the area. Doesn't have one the toys in the
0: area.
2: Mondrik. Doesn't have, you know, the deserve your M to October now. My man is with an amount. Why, yes. September, I wanted to go. People players know what I said, you. This guy forward.
0: Oh, wow.
2: Because also Kevin Danso couldn't replace him or Ben Chada.
0: Yeah.
2: Over Matthias Tell. who serve you, who Kudus Mohammed, who James Madison, who Jarvis Simmons, also who call for Mudrik. Meaning what Tottenham must be using all those players.
0: Yeah.
2: Now among the amount of money spent in the market, so you Tottenham ain't me and to a high volume goal scorer. Scan on two good money now. Omantimi and to play Obama 20 goals, 25 goals a season.
0: Mm.
2: And in the Premier League, if you really want to compete, the number of times that Tottenham must pay a ball, no more competing for top four, or my competing to the last minute, or my part of the Champions League, you know, they are the more identical number nine, or more a hard volume goal scorer. But me name the Roberto deserve a day, but it's early days yet. After two games, they maybe they might come good, but they do. The team now deserve be you know, new players near more. And then I can say the most unfortunate thing for Roberto Di Zerbi is that players now say what to do now I'm fine to do now and go preseason. Until Obabe preseason within the season. And that will be very, very difficult for him. So let's see if they will offer him that time or panel to okay. prepare the team. Until then, yeah, okay. he needs to be careful.
0: But we have been today a message here by from Brazil. I mean today say Jamie Carragher, for Jamie Carragher to say Bakola is an upgrade to Liverpool wingers, that's his opinion. So why is the texter asking Andy to admit on what Carragher said? Bakola is in the category of Gakpo and the likes of Luis Diaz. He's not in the class of Mo Salah and Ousmane Dembele. Bakola isn't so exceptional. In Liverpool or in PSG winning the Champions League back to back. He wasn't so exceptional.
2: Oh, you know, and the PSG players coach back up on match at PSG. Players are coaching, you know, more back on account. Players are coaching, you know, more back on account. He's not. He's just a good player and a young potential player. Mom Fanon to Luis Diaz, won't be Luis Diaz for. Luis Diaz, the young Fanon call.
0: Okay.
2: He had a better season than Cody Gakpo.
0: Mm-hmm.
2: You know, I'm saying that he's in town. Let's wait and see what Bradley Bakula brings on board. So, Premier League is here, see, he's a good player.
0: Yeah.
2: He's a potential and the future near bright. Obey to me, I'm a Bibiakui, but he's not among those players now that they are mentioned. Luis Diaz, Kwaraskelia, or belong to that class.
0: Okay.
2: Now, Enzo Fernandez. Sergio Moody Sika, already, and pay. And for Menra, no being said Chelsea be completed the deal for Lamine Kamara. And no me trim in the rules and any more de beba Chelsea. The agents no Emma is cannot quite see it. Chelsea train on because I'm commission, no mutnya.
0: Okay.
2: And Chelsea nya issues because I do and Abramovich Tabua ye de bo mu be being an air commissioner mu pay to agents. In the agents name is cannot quite see KSBM Management or France. Equire can say Chelsea train more, but an opinion that Chelsea sign Kobe and only £38.5 million. And the choir AS Monaco are rejecting this as year, so Joe Monaco for reject his card.
0: Okay,
2: and Enzo Fernandez, Abusu, and Fonso, every bonus Aris are traveled for 13 good hours. Say you, Salamoka for the only daring power. Name Crawford, Abusu, and for free bonus Aris are traveled to London. Ningin Anna say. Almost chances Chelsea best sanction deal, and you know the meeting between Chelsea and then AT my friend Manchester City for Enzo Fernandez deal in Kwan, it lasted for 8 hours. Negotiating Kwan said, yo, almost chasing emails now where you corner way back, Nina Enzo. And Tinkra Banner said, almost agree 120 plus 20 million bonuses. And almost bet you at the Ama Chelsea. But the Ama Chelsea intimate sanction deal need to be seen and they say. Chelsea help a replacement and two players are Chelsea are lining up for replacement thing now difficult. Medicare Kalamin Kamara there. Chelsea Sanko PMO AS Roma. And so only 52 million euros for Abrante FN Manu Kone. Said yo, Gian Piero Gasperini is here. On a coach for A team friend AS Roma. Now I know what we need a chance. Actually AS Roma game may be a point, you know. On Mubi San say, ah, now Branti and I friend of Manu Kone no be Jenny Muamana Kwana. Or said there be onion mumanenko. In Tianopa Chelsea de bed the co genua bed no more the crayon so AS Roma so I reject it. No mukrani Chelsea eka for loan for Jimmy Gettins.
0: Yeah.
2: But I said yo, on so Oma reject it. So the entire Ebesine Emma Enzo Fernandez deal said yo omun timin sanshi and say Abrantie Enzo Fernandez, Chelsea penny replacement. Et se die genwa, yen yina yen yin no. The moment you benya replacement, you say Kim, Chelsea best sanction move no. No, nene busi afuwa ko Manchester City. No, mo so, akwa ako si omakany, edi ama omo. With a new phase, a new chapter, opened by Enzo Fernandez. Medi kaka, se Manchester City is preparing a new midfield. And Anderson Elliot, Ayot Boadidi, the Moroccan international, and Enzo is going to be the face of that particular midfield. Two young players are when you're a good season on Nottingham Forest, when you're excellent World Cup, and Enzo, a world beater within the midfield. You know, the Omo Messi in Rodri, no, and on Enzo Fernandez, and the Equa Komo. Munti, yes, such as to beat me in your replacement. I want to believe, sir, you know, 8.5 for Lamine Kamara, the Encane Buano.
0: Onuko ankane bo ano. Mo fo so I'm Terry Henry near other friends and ex yeah superstars no. Omo ntia se why say Chelsea beton Enzo Fernandez. They are my competitor.
2: You know.
0: Yeah.
2: So we share from a football perspective. Yeah. Me what dey Terry Henry mo kana. Because enu bin Atletico Madrid for say omo nye dam. Say oba beton player dey am team a one na ebre. And again, this is Enzo Fernandez. I didn't know he scored 10 goals last season for Chelsea. Moises Caicedo, Cole Palmer, Enzo Fernandez. I'm building a certain triangle midfielder. How much Chelsea resource in recent times? Forget about their struggles in the Premier League and how they failed to perform in the Champions League. But at least MMO Conference League, MMO FIFA Club World Cup. And you know, you need a certain midfield. No one build your team now around. Then Pep Guardiola see Manchester City, the first adjuma or the first season here, you know, is to make sure Obenya KDB, Obenya David Silva, and Obenya Fernandinho, so I'm over function for him in the next season. Antonio Conte buy quickly, and I'll go for N'Golo Kante buy. And what they Fabregas Babekan, so the midfield function for Conte in that particular setup. I thought I was talking about Liverpool and then Aya Sevilla in that 2016. Jurgen Klopp at the time, you know, after playing in the finals of the UEFA Cup, you know, Obayana Sami Food now on pair, but Guinea Bernardom, Fabinho, and other Jordan Henderson camp, and that team functioned so well. Manchester United funny bro mu brain in and say, on one team a stable three midfield that will function for them in two seasons. Look at us now. A certain department and how they built their midfield and the inclusion of Bruno G. And Tika Chelsea general. So I share within the last two seasons. Oh, here actually, who I'm watching this. Said you, Shemo right back. I now goes to now. Jose Champon. Rui James. Shemo left back. And your Hatua. Kukurela. I feel crowd here. Pep Chavalier. Ababe Kahon. Shemo central defense. And then Fofana. And then Badi Ashele. The next day, Toyson. The next day, Jose Champon. The next day, Levi Kowell. Most of from Thiago Silva, the Babi Sine. Much changes are within the background. But one area Chelsea remain consistent their midfield, and that is the engine. That is where the game is played. And you can say, yo, Enzo struggled on the first season. The second season, you cried, and I'm sorry, you cried for young Benton. But look at the performance he showed last season at Chelsea. You think, well, yeah, at least a season, Caicedo, Cresce, Prepradia, can Enzo offer more? But say, yo, midfield now, I'm not building within the last two, 3 seasons. No? And then, back up in the effort. Into most say Baba restarted moment forward, you know, no matter how painful thing for the Abba. And I want to believe with the amount of money, Samia Javi Alonso, I'll go for the two players, I won't go for one. Samia Javi Alonso, I'll go for Manu Kone, I'll go for Lamine Kamara. But again, the disadvantage is that you talk about with Lamine Kamara, my can by profile your debaba, but you know, you don't have a good history when it comes to signing Monaco players. I'm about one team more, I don't see as I'm for. Bernard Badiashele, Azel Disesi, Jesse Naf, Omuninaba, Monaco for Mokofa Bakayukubai, Onusu and Timiamo. Until you don't have good history in terms of signing Monaco players. But once again, so the Lamine Kamara Eba, so Omepe Romeo Latvia, he is coming from a new league. So the man who couldn't so Bekan Hua, general, defensively he is solid, he progressed so well, on my defensive security, on my good recovery, or pace, and on your ball career and progressor. And on a man who couldn't deba. But once again, he's also coming from the Italian Serie A. But with Enzo, with Lazio, with Kupama, that is the midfield you've built in the last two, 3 seasons. He said, yo, me no yard, he said, tell man Arsenal to Ruben Van Persie, and the Manchester United. No, now Manchester United, the Van Persie, Belgian league, no. Sana next year. Time at Chelsea, best original. So I said, yo, the any time I was at Chelsea, Eto mu play the Manchester United, no play an Emre. So she one man won't matter. She ni manja Matic and look at Messi Mount. Into who a team? Not who a team can see. Now person who dominate. I said, yo, Pep Guardiola is no best dominating Premier League. You saw Tom KDB Maobi. You saw Tom said you agree Maobi. No, he realized the injuries of Jesus. No, any man any consistent or than Arsenal. Into minute here on him we are doing. I said, yo, 7 year chance here. I'll block the move of Enzo Fernandez. Mm-hmm. But you know these South Americans. She an attitude. She the wire from last season in the business. And the disrespect I was show to where Chelsea. He want to move. The agent is so copy team their man. Player. No, I could grant interview. Say Buenos Aires to say Madrid, so you want to move to Madrid. Now you know a player and Sanchez you know catch an abuse for say on free Buenos Aires. Bro. So okay. The attitude, the mentality and everything. He said, yo, he want to move. But where I agree with Thierry Henry, when he say that will never respect Oko. But it's for now.
0: Yeah.
2: And see who you team. You know, also who I said you say.
0: Then train not time and also.
2: Yeah.
0: Then train not time and
2: also. Enzo Di.
0: Make up Alvarez.
2: So on God.
0: The last one. The last one you will be man.
2: Ah, said you. No one ever did Neko Basa. Basa never did Neko. Said you. On man Neko. What even if on man acquire? They ask the stance now. On what team you block here to the last minute? But said you. Chelsea ain't making any attempt to block the Enzo Fernandez move. A game against Luton, or someone finding catching now. More baba against Brighton, or someone finding catching now. In the Chelsea, the player want to leave, and player not so making sure say the other can be at Chelsea betty. But I said, yo, Julian Alvarez also yare, also when you're depression, or see, were dejected, or say, training, oh my, ATM for now, quiet, and they were training, you know how you train, they don't care, because you are the bona fide property of the club. And see, the Chelsea decided, so more baba stay, you know, come be here in time. And then I bet the woman will call Alami Kamara in the last week to my rejection.
0: Okay.
2: In this sanity, until the club will be satisfied, no more being able to replace them because they do. And there will be a whole baby out there, but the person is coming to gamble. And none of the midfielders in the market, in as much as Obi good, no way, cast in the mode of Enzo Fernandez.
0: All right. Please, Bakola played more minutes and scored more goals. More goal contributions than the front three of PSG last season. So what is the argument that he wasn't used in the PSG team? Who were Salah, Diaz, and all those you mentioned before joining Liverpool? Yes, I agree that the price is high, but for his performance, we wait to see. Benghazi, Ablekumoduman, Accra. Yes.
1: Benghazi, respectfully, front three, Desire Doué, Kwarat Kelia. Na Dembele. Now they rotate them. Dembele say league one, I'm managing a home pa.
2: He played 11 games in the league one. Dembele 11 games, you know.
0: Okay.
2: He played 11 games in the
1: league. Because PSG are in a very competitive game, almost starting Champions League final. No man is starting.
2: Doué, Dembele, Kwaraskelia.
1: So that's the issue.
0: He what about from person but their tomb
1: say because you see, I don't know your partisanship you know, you're too attached to your class no? But this is the reality said you and the can say maybe say
0: yeah
1: or say Pep Guardiola time now all the peak no the starting player KDB or Tony Mobiana said you PSG air tone or money scapa
0: yeah
1: start a bear on my tongue Ferran Torres. He's going to be on the bench. Obi, small boy, Mika God, some kofa de by.
2: And then the one from AS Monaco.
1: Sergio, Omunina, Akluche.
2: Yeah.
1: Sergio, Omunina, bench player, so.
0: Okay.
1: Confront trainer there. Ewoho. Midfield trainer, so soon say, eh, ewoho. Favorite reason, ko, baby, ah. Vitinian, ko, baby, ah. And a jao nervous. Nsusun, ko, baby, ah. Echiro, same. Nuno Mendes, Omonton.
0: Yeah.
1: Marquinhos. Ever sabi genetic or a prana, come on. So that's the reality, my brother.
0: Wow.
1: He's a very good player.
0: Mm-hmm.
1: We accept. And I'm maybe reference to say, me here in Orleans. 2002, they call break in December for World Cup.
2: 2022.
1: Liverpool and Lyon, a ball friendly match. Oh, Middle East.
0: Okay.
1: That's when I actually accepted on the Castello Luqueba. And I'm all gusto, we say, I'm crying, we are moving, we're quite cheap. So, due to Minya, won ko top PSG starter bia. And then the argument about Salah, Sergio, he was the best performing winger in the Italian Serie A for two consecutive seasons as an over Liverpool.
0: Okay.
1: Now when the beer in world Serie A anymore, oh yeah, they're saying Luis Diaz, our Porto, we had seen him. The difference is that come back as a Bakola Aji League winning mentality.
0: Yeah.
1: Bakola Aji Champions League in the back-to-back winning mentality. We agree.
0: Wow. If this is Obe, so that record near 117 or so, friends, Morgan Rogers, Chelsea. Make Bakola.
1: Yeah, Nedi Edruz.
0: Bakola Edruz. 120 million. Yeah, 123. Yeah.
3: 123 and so Obe.
0: Okay.
3: Yeah.
0: Empty no...
3: No, the Premier League always gave us something to talk about.
1: I agree.
3: It's not a Premier League, no my
1: yet.
3: These are huge amounts because
1: Masum
3: Morgan Rogers, he's not a starter in the English national
1: team. Masum Elliot Anderson, Masum Sadio, the Masum sa Ubonse Bournemouth, Aqua Aston Villa. And our Bournemouth Accor Ipswich. Now Ipswich are bought almost 70 million for a star man.
0: Yeah.
1: It's a market premium. And that's the market rate. See, no, general, I'm dear. Baby, I'm Jinan and Mijina.
0: Okay.
1: Say, I'm happy at the way we are. It'll be my problem at some point.
0: All right. I want your team to take a look at Bruno Fernandes. I see by far one of the best transfers for Manchester United. And by extension, the EPL, Joe Barnes, St. Louis, Missouri, US in a way
1: about pound for pound, money for money, transformational signings. In the last 10 years, 2016 January to 2026 January, top three account. Pound for pound, say Obiabe Fab Team B. Maybe be a team ni Dani. What Dani team no? A pushiko level B. Odre one on Tiasian. Say you,
0: yeah,
1: I would subscribe. In recent times,
3: Mo Salah, Ellen Holland, probably.
1: No, they were irregular.
3: Ah, okay.
1: Almost some confusing. I said, yo, Moba regular window, yeah. Who from May to September 1, so we register.
0: Yeah.
1: Luis Suarez.
3: Ruby Van Persie.
1: No, Van Persie is not irregular.
3: No, I thought you were talking about
1: January transfer.
0: Yeah.
1: Van Persie is not all regular. No. But, mid here, baby, I'm now. Van Dijk, Bruno Fernandes. Manchester City paid some player in January. May I say my kind of, you know? Said, solve the problem.
3: Center back.
1: Laporte.
3: Ruben Dias.
1: Said, you almost sent him, no? Intimidate? Joe Bayer, Green Pass, and look. Said, you, and the numbers, no, see, are abnormal.
0: Okay.
1: Aside, said, Bruno, Nimbo. Now, all one the problems, or hard Green. The numbers are all demand Manchester United. Without him, where would they be? He's a transformational signing. Was a sound team. Trophies in the number.
0: Oh, well. I think Chelsea used Juju to scam teams to sell their players. How can you sell Maguire without any goal contribution for 18 million euro? Greeting to the bishop. Alfredo Ashton, anyway.
1: You have to game the market.
0: Obiant, yes, yeah.
1: So you
0: when I tell these fast tons
1: of players. Also gaming market.
0: I'm on for fun, I'm blessed.
1: So you also gaming market. You game it. What time I say I know what you say? Made the debut. I'm a top players, baby.
0: Yeah.
1: Type of top players. No market, no form kakra. And even an average player is going for a big fee.
0: Yeah.
1: Nottingham Forest are starting season. I'm going to say, I'm going to strike a bad warm. I'm sure I'm system number. Okay. Omu player or your home grown. Omu so omu call the lapo. So the strikers in baby wo ho. But if you find free euro bar, this omu will be called and send with my register.
0: Yeah.
1: The Chelsea have taken full advantage of that. You can't blame them. Oh. They are gaming the market and they are gaming it so well.
3: Wow. Before we sell Liam the lapo there, Chris Wood, New Zealand. Ego, Ogio Jesus, Brazilian. So they don't have any number 9 within that comes from England. So obviously they'll pay the amount of money. And when always the kind of money on Premier League, you know, I'm 45 for 30. So the whole thing will be calibre inchi. Oh, yeah, sure, calibre inchi pass. The Premier League, you know, would they pay around 30 million euros for that player? No, they won't.
0: Okay.
3: They won't.
0: I want you to analyze PSG's current form. Playing two matches without a win. And why is Tottenham's coach desperate signing all these players? Kofi Agoranya Krum, that's not the way about PSG. Almost a poor start.
3: They know money competition. Yeah. So they will come back.
0: Oh, sir.
3: Money competition.
0: And you know, one was almost struggled to win.
3: Not for two games, I agree. Yeah. You know, sometimes, you know, it's a team Berenia. You need a certain level of motivation as and especially having about 90% of your players on Kobo World Cup and relief to this particular effect. And now I think I said some teams you use the first 4-5 games for rhythm and preparation. Until now, make us a Tottenham Hotspur will be using the first 5 games for preseason. But you know Roberto Di Zerbi and I can fly no October no come. The advantage for PSG is that Sochel Lyon, Sochel Monaco, Sochel Lille, Sochel Lens, which other class now. You know, I'm sure Marseille, I'm only enough money and quality to compete with them. So it is easy for them to come back. But in the Premier League, so yo, imagine I was 32 games now. What would do Liverpool? Liverpool beat me about back, but you know, oh shit, the momentum now Arsenal and Chelsea are getting now. It will be very tough. So I'm beating me at you, because even middle table teams are spending 45. Me see me who is Antonio Silva, but bomb of them who said no, you know, the English teams are very, very serious. So because Antonio Silva is one of the most sought after centre backs in the game. No, be him so called first class team. Share how they sign Evan Nelson. Into the advantage for Paris is that upon how they are struggling in their first two games, they still don't have teams that are ready to compete with them until they will come back, you know.
0: All right. The only extraordinary player is Declan Rice. Please, why is it that Morgan Gibbs-White is performing very well in the Premier League, but still he's not playing for a big club? Obisu worry, no.
1: So Na Ash Gold and the Wolves a partnership.
0: Okay.
1: And Achide Shei Olufingana. Eba hana ni ni di nkomo offer. E di nkomo no kache se Morgan Gibbs White is their crown jewel. So time no wo market e binum.
0: Okay.
1: Na fina o bo first team ni pun. It's like almost 7-8 years ago. So imagine if my memory serves me right. So jo. Onimbo ni bo pa. But and come on, looking down and need a DN. And answer our question. Sajo, he wants his own environment. There be a bit my energy from Wolves. His carnet dance, Kakakao, and all they call Nottingham Forest. Sajo, the beer because he was at Tim Nimbiano, he's an integral part.
0: Okay,
1: you own your own coin. Baby, a pressure, because so. Next, Nabi, pressure, Nabi Kuni talent. And
3: now, you may believe we said, teams like a senior can almost go in on that in Jobia. He's not better than Odegaard. He's not better than Bruno Fernandes. He's not better than Kupama. Even Tottenham Hotspur, he's not better than James Maddison. Say Maddison, you're fit now upon a tenner.
0: All right.
3: In Liverpool, not better than Dominic Soboslai. In baby, obi a expert is all back on. Okwa ya omema oho omumode bonu we ni mu che no. No maji omudin che no. E ho osa kwa pressure ne kam teaching ne sa aso. But Nottingham Forest, you know, the only thing that will affect him. It's just like Gerard Bowen at West Ham United. And then they basically at West Ham for Bekwako Bench in Gerard Bowen. Just the injuries. So same thing applies to Morgan Gibbs-White. Good player, but I think he's in a nice environment.
0: Okay. Tell Atapoku to come do his part-time work with Kesben together with Andy. And he will soon host them at Medina. Clement, USA, Unadiwe, and so Abrey. Louis Diaz also moved in January and made impact. Salau, that was the Abraham.
1: I
3: thought was Bruno Diaz and numbers near crazy. Louis Diaz, once Louis Diaz and Mount Goose, baby.
1: But on my Liverpool goes.
3: Yes, but I'm saying that we have born a boner. Bruno say, Bruno, he can go off in some games.
1: I agree.
3: Have none of my team boy.
1: I agree.
3: Bola could be men who boy in one half. But you know, I for goals.
1: I agree.
3: But you're the
1: product.
3: Yes.
1: So you're on the ball.
3: Obesha.
1: Yes. And a person. Saying be a ball.
3: His ability to locate the forest.
1: Come on. He's saying Bruno Fernandes. Kayanum Wechiripao. He would have been further back.
0: So much talk about the Kumasi Sports Stadium pitch. And Jabaki can be feared, you say, be a person who make a crowd from there. Tabacum Reno, a year as soon, but a boacra, no, you're in your pong. Ndiye kwa bana fi ya bache. Mamika two messages ya nuye fiyen sem kakraye ba. Na yedi ya kanon nso ababe kamo. 055-15-99-93 Meniji messages na mudi eba. Mneke se mo participate ye pa. Mwye very active all discussions na eko sono. Na mo cheche mwajwe enso. Mnumise videos non sono. Ebe capture monsema na mwajwe nchirefa discussions na eko so ewo studio hano. So much about the Kumasi Sports Stadium pitch, the close downs, and how much is spent year after year. Our Adekoja Achi training pitch is far better, hence the quality training. What stops Kumasi Antikotoko from getting a professional pitch architect to redesign this for a converted first-class stadium, if there is space? Truth be told, will this sports council or the GFA ever do anything good that will serve as Antikotoko and Asante man? No, never. Let Kumasi Antikotoko begin to plan its own stadium now. Operations start Kumasi Antikotoko Stadium now. 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It is strange how the loudest critics of a system can suddenly find their voices fading when they taste the sweetness of power. Some of us stood firmly behind Bishop Atapuku because we believed he represented a fearless voice for our football. A voice willing to question the system when others remain silent. But today, his sudden silence on the very issues he once spoke so passionately about leaves many of us wondering what changed. Perhaps power doesn't always change people. Sometimes it simply reveals how difficult it is to criticize a table once you have been given a seat at it. If the system doesn't corrupt you, it may at least teach you the convenience of silence. Power indeed has a language of its own. Cologne, Germany, and Ohinba Kwachi, Ekukruwe, Ede Abreye. Atamendami Huamba. Natraye, Yeba, Sisiya. 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
4: 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Say your genital what? And I say genital herpes. 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Sell drawing, a chemoja drum po, because it contains hemoglobin, and a iron. A money per diani ye fefefefefefefefefefefe. 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
6: care about my sis car to not hospital I can see any moon get for and 1,000 to 2,000 and I suffer for now me cry me a young girl 25-26 years into me women I'm a jai brye I'm a cashier doctor and not trying me so ever poor me now I'm pan so so into I'm pan I'm pa I'm a quarter to no zahara mixture and any capsules no 2-2 and I'm in the start here me no me say so be uncoming women at the last time me women last year September and this month me women just a small flu, heavy flu, and cassa obiani as a hormonal imbalance, cysto infection, and so the uncle home. And I'm carrying stick for so and your mother's Zahara Miss Challenge G capsules infection. No, dear Ben, you'll be beer.
5: Ah, mommy, deep you got check here. My affair was from here. Doctor, remember, I was and I'm a fire, and I'm a cottage. To be fire, and I'm a flower now, which I'm saying, and to me, no way, and the Jose, if I have that, no, you'll be a mofa.
7: Na this I dey we menya stroke kura e ma ye bia ma cost ma paha ma kwa bibidwa wo do e ka ye ye no ka kire me se me nkoto sahala me no mo hwe nti me to ba ku na me no me ye no ai san ye no no me hu se me na na e so te e na me se be me sa to e na me sa to te se me na na e hono ne de ni ni na ko e ma me joso ajuso no so bo sa ye
0: okay, yen san emra na yakikabafie. 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Kesben Television, Kesben N 3.392.9, Accra DSTV 364, Go TV 121. 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
1: me president
0: as a woman wachita afu ana omo support o e wo kwa bi so ko no bia ni mo stand sir omo sense for me
1: e dey ma sense for omo cause supporting
0: sir.
1: Yes.
0: Yeah. Then I go can no. Na then na mo ya mo discussion.
1: Like I say, I'm one of the most balanced people. I will be sure we are saying. Me just say wow to adoba kwa na the person say party me try.
0: Yeah.
1: If it is good I'll tell you. If it is bad I'll tell you. Ghana football and in the league na your bonus is saying. Say na me tia na me kanu. Me ko ye modu masanete sejo. Sika bi anim. Teams no, owners no. Em say the pride of owning a football club and the momo for musica division. Because if you can or more bona, ya mean Ukraine, Sikano, a bean timer. Ntia fin on wen kaka crassy be beba. Say a bemo $100,000. Say J. Nafeura utimu for a season. Emre trap to a Ghana football, y munkomui, yinye bin. Ne, Mr. Nyantechi na brenso. glow sponsorship no any nya as can be now we boys no mo bobo on the brown mo bre teams ni bi brown mo bre and say no make to your players ne ka mpo sika no mo tu ano we the value and so mo bre no mo tu ana say jo so mo 1 million Ghana cedis so mo fa ngro mo team mo for one season what say mo shebe ba sika no me me atami wo gidi say eh efe no ko aban no and is canaba because the president of the republic has said that amamati to give football clubs $200,000 in 2 years is very significant. Premier League clubs, $200,000 and now 2 million Ghana cedis.
0: Okay.
1: Eh, sika kese. Oh, you know, but I'm not at the power table. Where power blocks never fail on me.
0: We're the CEO of a club.
1: I'm representing the interest of the club.
0: We're very powerful.
1: Yes. The club is a very powerful
0: football club. People are come. Okay, but very powerful.
1: Me near power block. And I'll be in my position. Even in these recent times. Where praise is due, let's send it. Sassy come. I best solve a month for problems. Maybe we're running from banks. All the time. I'm not going to move your much. It is not as we see it. Clubs need be are significantly suffering. And how are that one?
0: So 1 million a year, a dear mom,
1: pa. General, a demo amount. A platform so move beside General Secretary Scano, and maybe a tremor. Nanka meata. Make us a scaway, dear Minister, said the bow. But we read last year 1 million, and this year, dear, and Oman Pena Sema or Kafa Sasikan one. And mommy out of source says he can remember class near here says can left here has done well.
0: Wow,
1: glue sponsorship near here, baby. And
3: that was 2016.
1: I don't think so. Satan Capital Plus glue band earlier. So you are it's been over 10 years. How many years? Kakakra, the year teams. I'm on for my the umbe di cow the umbe goon and the umako matches. Look. Minister said, maybe Ghana has to say, I'll call Naka and say, and they were doing me out $300,000 this year. If I never put a scan.
3: 2008.
1: 2008. Said you. 18 years.
0: Yeah.
1: A Ghana class no money as a scan. Now, you're a ball league in the year. Class no do send a hand, you're making my tongue player. I said, my tongue player and media by me bottom after some at TBBR, $100,000.
3: And I think how people feel to depart from the whole argument is that it is a money that was promised by a government.
1: Yes.
3: It wasn't a money from the FA.
1: I agree.
3: So you don't praise the FA?
1: I have to praise them.
3: Why?
1: Look, you don't go to government.
3: Abai say, se moto abamame, se presidenta, mubo na mubo ukruma no. Midisi kase ibishim ansana modi abobo no, ewa afibia. The government has fulfilled the promise. So why give credit to the FA?
1: Good. Abang biya beba. Omo identifiable groups, any stakeholder groups, omo ni omo ya engagement. Me person me tip football for problem asi. Me who omo how? Na me who mwa me debe bom. We abang then he see engage the FA. And the football community brother. And omo
3: so the credit should rather go to the government.
1: I praise even the first time we received this, and then cross our maker say, I praise the president. You. But Obenya Abayisi can somebody would have to go and lobby for it.
3: But it seems the video never happened.
1: Yeah.
3: It was just a crazy.
1: Where were we?
3: Congress.
1: Good.
3: No, but you can still extend it.
1: No. We had praised the minister in the second part.
3: Okay.
1: About ensuring says he can beba. And then also committing some basic 10 new stadia. Because baby Ebo Bon said you. Enye. Obia Kakumasi there. Say your alternate stadium of 15,000 capacity. Oh, Kumasi, who bet to Baba Yaram? I a proper renovation, and yet they are in their quarter patchy nyoma. Say the Kobobo Nibi. The football is struggling, it's suffering.
0: I see. It's the Hono and a Okamfu.
1: Yeah, Hono.
0: Okay. Alright, make up a mebus are 1 or 2 questions.
1: But on the other side,
0: I'm happy.
1: So you say, Miku, say, I'll come and tell you. Because no money be a no.
0: Yeah. I'm happy Atapoku is with you. I really like and admire him so much. But okay, because of his voice and how he was fighting for Ghana football. But suddenly, he's quit after he got there. Why? The same thing, I like Andy so much now. He criticizes the FA without fear. but I'm very sure he'll be quiet when he gets there. Justice for Ghana football. The football day about
1: and also, so, and said, when the dynamic changes, Sergio, you can't help it.
0: Mm-hmm.
1: And then be sure, Pastor, there are people in the football fraternity. Said, man, this is similar. Maybe you want to mean to me, I just say, yeah, pardon me. So, make us say, or Sergio Casata, and then my Jimmy Jumaco. Now, I'm saying about it now, radio. So, I'm sure there are a lot of people who will not be comfortable with that.
0: Okay. Atapoku can convince me that he's not part of the powerhouse. A CEO of a known traditional club can't be underestimated in football jurisprudence.
1: Yes.
0: If this is the reality, then it's funny and bizarre.
1: The maximum voice I have, the minimum of the Bekasa or Kesbeni, and the two votes.
0: Yeah.
1: That's it. I agree we have weight. I agree we have friends. I agree we are a very big traditional club. Voting power too.
3: But that is strong enough.
1: We have to vote against things we are against.
3: That is strong enough.
0: Tell Atapoku, no matter how he explains, we already know everything. The day Andy 2 changes, I'll stop listening to you.
1: Oh.
0: Chief Inspector Wilberforce Asante. Anyway, about Chief Inspector Wilberforce Asante, anyway, about Bra Kwame.
1: I perfectly understand it.
0: Yeah, Bishop.
1: But the times I am in,
0: okay,
1: and the job I'm doing now is different from when I was actively on radio.
0: Mm-hmm.
1: I mean, sure, so if I were on radio, I'll be looking for the loopholes to talk about it more. But here,
0: I share the same sentiments with the texter from Cologne, Germany. Fred Champion was also loud until he started being in bed with Mr. Keto Kreku and Dreams FC. Dreams FC. So Bishop is trying to say he's okay with what our football, with how our football is run. If all loud broadcast journalists are given a seat on the table of men of the football people, what is the future of Ghana football? NFF have done the needful. So our legends. So rise up and speak the truth to power before our football sinks. If you say your mom is sleeping while she's dead, SOA, Asante Ofusuapia, USA, and a Dewey, and so a Breye.
3: Now, if the legends no more call, work up for a man, Fafa Ango.
0: Boss, we are all aware where the money comes from. What is the GFA also doing to add something small to the clubs by securing a headline sponsor? But in fact, Atapoku has let some of us down. Wallahi, Zek of Muhammad, and anyway, and so I'm
1: Zek of
0: it. I want to go for the session.
1: These are the kind of conversations I want. Sajo, 1 million Ghana cedis. Could it be more? Yes, and then I answer here to make sure say corporate. Entity Becca said, me tell me to the baby room. Nay, you might not get what you are looking for. Yeah, Becca sat in painting quads. I do. Yeah, we need significant reforms. Why now, Beman is cut and see the said Jenna Kotokus Yabremi? No, I caught no Kotokus Yapro, no, the Abefi, or no, I'm Fakus Yama, or by all the Kankans Abefi.
0: I know Akin gives us good leaders to lead our team as Antikotoka, but the supporters are not helping. They are always looking for their interests, but not supporting the leaders. Frank Bruno, greetings my godfather, Nana Sama, hey, Nana, baby, I will be here, so we bet you, papa, and I no pay. All right, you bet to us, Eddie, Mamo, Bishop, my Musa, as I say, Eddie, Nana, Otaika, about this FA, and the system, Anna, among four. A do a cheap pewasem for sad nana, you know. Ne deba, and then I'll criticize Angasa, would the bomb a cheaper
1: approach.
0: Cecilia, oh, quay, Diana Seaway, Sanemana Assassana, apart from Sikana, also my Yama Claps, Sanemana Assassa. I hope when I send my question.
1: I do, I understand this very well.
0: Sanamana na boom boom boom boom boom.
1: One of the major things.
0: Asisa.
1: Me boom. Me go so boom or horse say. Hey, the performance of our national teams. We can't continue like this. Something has to change. Asisa Ghana and Kra on way under 20. Omo mu ni mbo pa de o mako Cote d'Ivoire. Yakwa reporter. Senye se ye hoster.
0: Yeah.
1: Ye ntimi nko African Cup ni bi. Sejo. Na meme fa player or ye under 20 na player wo. Na me kwa brochure mu ka che Liverpool for so Liverpool for me were one of the best young under 20 talents. In Ghana, e wo me team nu. Obebo am ntimi nton mo ma miska se. Sejo. Liverpool and now money crown. Nempus on Bajina, a boy may penu. Minya. First question, maybe Sam said. Now, so what were the best under 20 talent ever team no more? I didn't tell the went to me and boy mining in Nara. I'm a man to man qualify for the African Cup of Nations, not the World Cup. Ghana standard were under 20 no. The best in Africa and the best in the world. Yen Kwani Omaya, that's if you are, I'm still living right. Forgive me. Yen Kwani Omaya, I did World Under 20 Championship. No? They do into a band saying, and the national under 20 no extra glance and I to me Abebo African Cup as host. You call waffle, you qualify into the value of the players we have because of Muntimin Kobosa World Under 20 and the Africa Under 20 Championship. Ninti who catch your agent, so me play away. He's one of the best. Fans. Offer him to this club because I said, no, but you are not even good at under 20 level. Don't do anything in our money and assign him in. You know, but what
0: with you, for
1: we can't continue like that.
0: What else?
1: Secondly, prosecutor Adebakwa, now me complaining. Now me say, tell me about you. Say, some of these decisions. Yeah, no, some no ye bibiru. Makobo ball. Yeah, me di miti makobo baby. Me for support is free. Say, Ade referee only born here. I'm out of 2 bottles of our packs. Prosecutor charge me. So much cronin. Yeah, Bobo. Yeah, attacking me supporter. It is on tape. Prosecutor and Kamori. Ade.
0: Fairness new.
1: Where is it? Until you say, Mimi, do you have more? How much more supporters no mudi echi? You are opening up for retaliation.
0: Yeah.
1: We can't continue like that. We cannot.
0: Because nema na ubomu ohuni na da ho.
1: Apart
0: from Sikana.
1: Ebi ho. Yes. Ebi ho.
0: And the still and wo kana say afi de what is what drink.
1: Ko na ebi na make che we.
0: The still
1: no. I'm such a balanced guy.
0: Okay.
1: Facts one man missing can't see you could be a mean come on too.
0: Now, obey, be one, Obeka.
1: Make us, sir.
0: We are sure.
1: Oh, look at the whole issue. How many people did you see speak about it?
0: Okay.
1: Nipadu was saying, and I'm so what I say. No money be why am I a whole coin for people to ridiculous? Which shouldn't be the case.
0: Obiswa Jin said, Drew Babia, now hands are tied. Because baby, I want to know who's a
1: exactly,
0: and I know so.
1: It's true because I represent the voice of my owner.
0: Yeah,
1: when the club takes a decision, say go and do this.
0: Sure,
1: my hands are tied. Mm-hmm. But then sometimes you can separate the person from the message. So wait, this is my personal opinion on this issue.
0: Would I affect a club and any owner?
1: It shouldn't affect them in any fair society. In any fair society.
0: Coming from you?
1: In a fair society, it shouldn't affect them. For now, the Bible is in the Bible. And they snap in the Bible.
0: They snap.
1: So, the chairman of a prison, he should be able to tell you the truth. He should. Body, banshee. A couple of money in your fufu.
0: Yeah.
1: Wait, make the body inquire.

0: pay some bills.
1: When did you wait? The answer, baby, woman.
2: Well, I saw him,
1: And a queer, and then echo.
2: Every runner saw him say, sure, answer the metamako. Oh,
1: sir.
2: Nanka.
1: Wow.
2: Said your woman, they say. Mirror insurance, and when you'll be a man, and I'll quire. What's a busy for more?
1: I'm paddy.
2: And I know no be don't for be chummy as the insurance broker said, you quire.
1: Oh, sir.
2: Hey, when we broke a sinti, so be boo fast, we your customer and quando be boo fast. 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
1: ejumanesi
2: kohoa
1: no no
3: Obi na invite me say me mra wedding. Na me bedroom here, me share man for dressing. There's more room for improvement. Me say me say fa me wan me gina ha. Mr. Ultimate mo. Me nya kire wo say, say who ra ultimate fashions mo. Referee Dinando, Kenneth Cole, Max Fendi, Perry Jacob, and memberships papa bi. Italian shoes, slippers, sandals, khaki, material trousers, office wear. Enye na o. 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E ma die wo. E man yo ma ye sheko wedding, party, engagement. Brands from across the world. Ellen Trace, Adriana Papel, Jones New York, Tahari. Asper, any baby.

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1: 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Kumasi Ultimate Fashions. Oh, prisons run about. Accra, opposite UTC. Ultimate Fashion. Beauty is our style.
5: Hey, boy, another hey, drop it, Jina. My simi hey, yeah.
3: Simi hey,
5: yeah.
3: Nana nya botel.
4: Aku ebi no cross room sisi.
5: Oh, get away you. Aku ebi nti mi mwa mekume. Ufui. 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
3: Nana nja onya mefo.
5: Udi eti. 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Ukuta body kate free school papa abanyaji atumu ubeka mwa. 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
7: 03220 482 69
3: and 0243 811 121. That's what I'm saying. 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